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Sige Magnum friends, as we officially begin our love journey tonight, iplastar lang og tarong ang inyong mga kaugalingon. 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Open up your hearts. Release your bitterness. Kay again, sugda nato kini nga programa nga dili away kun dili gugma. So tell me now, Magnum friends, are your hearts ready? If you're ready, then let's do this. Turn up the volume, keep your hearts in tune, and let's make this evening meaningful, relaxing, and filled with love. Because here on Magnum Songs of the Heart, every song has a story, every dedication carries an emotion, and every heart finds a melody. And to officially open our Friday night of love, music, and memories, here's a song that speaks about waiting, longing, and staying faithful to someone you love. Hey, usahay mga good Magnum friends, ang tinuod nga gugma matud pa, dili man about being together every minute, mga Magnum friends, but about knowing daw nga bisan sa kalayon, bisan sa kadugayon, o bisan panahon sa kalisod, na agihapon ang usa ka tawo nga willing maghulat. 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This one is called Right Here Waiting by Richard Marx on Magnum Songs of the Heart. Good evening.

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1: 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Right here on Magnum Radio 99.9. We are back on this Friday get-together. Mga Magnum friends, yung kinaot nga, nag-enjoy mo sa inyong Friday night. Labi na sa mga love songs nga inyong nadungog, sukad sa atong pagsugod, hangtod karon. Kay diri sa Magnum Songs of the Heart, kada awit mga Magnum friends, there is always a love story. Unya, kada melody, adunay emotion. Ug usahay, nagitay awit na mura gisulat para sa usa ka special nga tao. And this time, it's our song for someone special, for Kara from Jimbals. The song is called All Out of Love by Air Supply. A timeless song about love, longing, and that painful feeling when someone means so much to you, yet someone, yet something between you has changed. Kini nga awit reminds us nga when we truly love someone, mga Magnum friends, sometimes our heart still holds on even when words are difficult to say. Sige, ato nining basahon ha, ang special message from Jimbals, mga Magnum friends, sa para kang Kara. 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And now, let the music say the words that sometimes the heart cannot. Here's the music from Air Supply once again, All Out of Love. 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